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2: There's a couple who wants to know, should you keep things from your ex? 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
13: A wreck's on scene of a stalled vehicle on the south side of I-35 northbound, but right now the entrance ramp coming on from Loop 410 is currently blocked off. And over on I-35 northbound, construction work blocks off all lanes at Walsham Road. That's San Antonio traffic. I'm Jason Fossig.
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0: San Antonio's new country leader. It's Eric and Ginny. Ginny After Dark in for Ginny Lee. She's on maternity leave.
1: 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You brought the drama for Second Date Update.
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1: 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It ended with cussing and fighting and someone in the hospital. 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
0: Partly cloudy and humid. We have a chance for some spotty downpours later on this afternoon. 89 for the high. With the heat index, it's going to feel like 95.
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1: Y100, San Antonio's new country leader, Brody N. Today's already crazy. The only thing we care about is the Spurs destroying the Knicks tonight and then celebrating after. But we do have another $1,000 to give away, Riley Green tickets. Let's hang out.
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100, San Antonio's new country leader. What a day. 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He's actually in town right now. They were at the pep rally last night. Coyote was holding him up like Lion King style. Like, hey.